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1: Tell me a secret. I don't just want to know about any secret of yours. I want to know about one special secret.
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It's a lie, a fantasy we create about people and places as we'd like them to be. But you know what truth is? It's that little baby you're holding, and it's that man you fought with this morning, the same one you're going to make love with tonight.

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0: When there's got to be
1: no chance for me,
0: my life would end if I can't have you.